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7: This is WOW Weather.
8: Partly cloudy overnight tonight with a 30% chance of showers and a low of 14. Tomorrow, a mix of sun and clouds with a 40% chance of afternoon showers, a risk of a thunderstorm, and a high of 23 and humidex of 28. Overnight tomorrow, partly cloudy with a 40% chance of evening showers, a risk of a thunderstorm, and a low of 14. Thursday, cloudy with a 40% chance of showers and high of 22. Friday, sunny with a high of 21.
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9: 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I'm Mark Hansen. 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
5: Partly cloudy overnight tonight with a 30% chance of showers and a low of 14. Tomorrow, a mix of sun and clouds with a 40% chance of afternoon showers, a risk of a thunderstorm, and a high of 23 and humidex of 28. Overnight tomorrow, partly cloudy with a 40% chance of evening showers, a risk of a thunderstorm, and a low of 14. Thursday, cloudy with a 40% chance of showers and high of 22. Friday, sunny with a high of 21.
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6: This is WOW Weather.
7: Partly cloudy overnight tonight with a 30% chance of showers and a low of 14. Tomorrow, a mix of sun and clouds with a 40% chance of afternoon showers, a risk of a thunderstorm, and a high of 23 and humidex of 28. Overnight tomorrow, partly cloudy with a 40% chance of evening showers, a risk of a thunderstorm, and a low of 14. Thursday, cloudy with a 40% chance of showers and high of 22. Friday, sunny with a high of 21.
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3: Partly cloudy overnight tonight with a 30% chance of showers and a low of 14. Tomorrow, a mix of sun and clouds with a 40% chance of afternoon showers, a risk of a thunderstorm, and a high of 23 and humidex of 28. Overnight tomorrow, partly cloudy with a 40% chance of evening showers, a risk of a thunderstorm, and a low of 14. Thursday, cloudy with a 40% chance of showers and high of 22. Friday, sunny with a high of 21.

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1: This is WOW Weather.
2: Expect a mix of sun and clouds today with a 40% chance of showers in the afternoon, a risk of a thunderstorm, and a high of 23 and humidex of 28. Overnight, partly cloudy with a 40% chance of evening showers, a risk of a thunderstorm, and a low of 14. Thursday, cloudy with a 40% chance of showers and high of 22. Friday, sunny with a high of 21. Saturday, sunny with a high of 24.
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a long time, but I'm here to tell you, there's something else. 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
2: 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I'm Mark Hansen. 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
4: Expect a mix of sun and clouds today with a 40% chance of showers in the afternoon, a risk of a thunderstorm, and a high of 23 and humidex of 28. Overnight, partly cloudy with a 40% chance of evening showers, a risk of a thunderstorm, and a low of 14. Thursday, cloudy with a 40% chance of showers and high of 22. Friday, sunny with a high of 21. Saturday, sunny with a high of 24.
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1: 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I'm Mark Hansen. 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
2: Expect a mix of sun and clouds today with a 40% chance of showers in the afternoon, a risk of a thunderstorm, and a high of 23 and humidex of 28. Overnight, partly cloudy with a 40% chance of evening showers, a risk of a thunderstorm, and a low of 14. Thursday, cloudy with a 40% chance of showers and high of 22. Friday, sunny with a high of 21. Saturday, sunny with a high of 24.

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2: Expect a mix of sun and clouds today with a 40% chance of showers in the afternoon, a risk of a thunderstorm, and a high of 23 and humidex of 28. Overnight, partly cloudy with a 40% chance of evening showers, a risk of a thunderstorm, and a low of 14. Thursday, cloudy with a 40% chance of showers and high of 22. Friday, sunny with a high of 21. Saturday, sunny with a high of 24.

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2: Expect a mix of sun and clouds today with a 40% chance of showers in the afternoon, a risk of a thunderstorm, and a high of 23 and humidex of 28. Overnight, partly cloudy with a 40% chance of evening showers, a risk of a thunderstorm, and a low of 14. Thursday, cloudy with a 40% chance of showers and high of 22. Friday, sunny with a high of 21. Saturday, sunny with a high of 24.
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2: 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I'm Mark Hansen. 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
4: Expect a mix of sun and clouds today with a 40% chance of showers in the afternoon, a risk of a thunderstorm, and a high of 23 and humidex of 28. Overnight, partly cloudy with a 40% chance of evening showers, a risk of a thunderstorm, and a low of 14. Thursday, cloudy with a 40% chance of showers and high of 22. Friday, sunny with a high of 21. Saturday, sunny with a high of 24.
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2: 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The Arm Prior Terry Fox Run is coming up at the Arm Prior District High School on September 20th. I'm Mark Hansen. 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
1: Good morning. A mix of sun and cloud today with a chance of showers this afternoon. I'm Casey Egan in the armpriortoday.ca newsroom. The Upper Ottawa Valley OPP have charged a 27-year-old Killaloe resident following a child sexual exploitation investigation. Police say officers executed a search warrant at a Killaloe residence on July 30th. The accused faces numerous charges, including abduction, luring, sexual assault, sexual interference, extortion, and offenses related to child sexual abuse material. The investigation remains ongoing. Mississippi Mills Mayor Crystal Lowry says she's grateful that damage from flooding in Pakenham was not more severe. In a statement following last week's flooding, which forced County Road 29 to close, she adds that the solution will require the combined efforts of the township, county, and province. Lanark County Warden Richard Kidd believes the answer is to have a municipal drain installed,
2: which would make it a legal entity, which the municipalities can go in and clean out and make sure it's working properly.
1: Both Mayor Lowry and Warden Kidd share that both the township and county will do everything they can to hopefully resolve the issue. Efforts to bring new life to Renfrew's Knights of Columbus Park will soon involve the surrounding community. Director of Community and Recreation Services, Carol Emke, says plans to revitalize the 6th Street Park, a collaboration between town staff and the Renfrew Rotary Club, will hinge on an upcoming survey and public consultation on September 20th.
3: So we're going to hopefully get that immediate neighborhood, especially out to the event, as well as broader residents of Renfrew, to give their input on whenever this park does get amenities added to it, what they want that to look like.
1: Some potential upgrades include a full-length basketball court, a pump bike track, shaded seating, and a small play structure. And a lot of money has been raised to boost the efforts of five worthy Ottawa Valley causes. The Cobden Civitan Club's 31st annual golf tournament at the Oaks of Cobden on July 31st brought in $20,000, which has been split evenly between Hospice Renfrew, Connectwell Community Health, Victim Services of Renfrew County, and the hospitals in both Renfrew and Pembroke. After 9 this morning, get the full local news rundown sent straight to your email. Sign up at armpriortoday.ca. In sports, the Armprior Packers are hosting a training camp starting August 29th. Players born 2006 to 2010 can save their spot by contacting the team. Last night in baseball, Toronto beat Boston 5-3, and the Blue Jays have announced that pitcher Treya Savage underwent surgery for a minor knee injury yesterday, with hopes he'll return before the end of the season. I'm Casey Egan with the news that keeps you connected to where you live. The Ottawa Valley's three-day forecast is next.
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8: This is WOW Weather.
1: A mix of sun and cloud today with a 40% chance of showers or a thunderstorm this afternoon. A high of 23, the humidex at 28. Then tonight, partly cloudy with that chance of showers extending into the evening. Fog developing near midnight, a low of 14. Tomorrow, partly cloudy with another chance of showers in the afternoon. A high of 23, feeling more like 28. And on Friday, sunny with a high of 21. Right now it's 15 degrees. Today's UV index will be at 7 or high. 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

for your Wednesday, this 12th of August. It's Bill Porter in. Wow Mornings On. A busy morning this morning. If you've been thinking about putting your hat into the running for the upcoming municipal election this fall, time is running out. We're going to talk about that in just a few minutes. Jordan Mercier will join me. Also, of course, we are getting you qualified for free gas or groceries for an entire year. Listen for that four-digit PIN code. We've got one coming up at 8 o'clock, and don't text it to me, okay? A few people have been doing that. You've got to go to our website and put it in there along with your information, okay? We'll talk more about that a little bit later. Speaking of free, how about $100 in free groceries? One versus 100 on the way for you before 7 o'clock. Help wake our brains up on this Wednesday with a fun trivia question. Yeah, this has been going great. We're getting so close to giving away our first $100 in free groceries.

0: Just great songs here on Wow FM, getting your Wednesday underway. It's Bill Porter and Jordan Mercier. Wow Mornings, we're keeping our eye on it. Jordan, have you ever thought about running for any type of municipal election position?
1: Well, I'll tell you, there's a school board trustee campaign in my near future. How about that?
0: You think so? Okay. Okay. All right. You're still going to hang with me, though, once in a while, right?
1: I'll still hang with you. You know what? It's something that I commend anyone who wants to put their name forward. I'm just not sure for me personally it's worth the headache a lot of times. But there's an important deadline coming up, because for those looking to run for public office this year as nominations to become mayor, city council, school board trustee, they're going to close on August the 21st. So those looking to become a candidate must file their nomination paperwork with the city clerk by the deadline, and can only raise and spend money on campaigns after the paperwork has been filed. So
0: gotcha.
1: Circle August the 21st. It's a big one for those wanting to do their civic duty.
0: And, of course, we can look forward to a municipal election coming up later this year.
1: Yeah, in October, big one. A lot of the early voting begins sort of the week of the 14th of October. And then October the 26th, boy, it's going to be here before you know it.
0: Awesome. Well, we're keeping our eye on it, and we will keep you posted on that here on Wow Mornings. So-

0: Mornings with Bill Porter, 107.7 Wow FM. Here's what's happening in Arnprior.
1: Good morning, I'm Casey Egan. Here's what's coming up over the next 48 hours. It's everything you need to know.
2: 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Just click the 48 in the news feed. I'm Steve Berard, and that's what's happening around town.
1: Renfrew and Arnprior's three-day weather is next.
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12: This is WOW Weather.
1: A mix of sun and cloud today with a 40% chance of showers or a thunderstorm this afternoon. A high of 23, the humidex at 28. Then tonight, partly cloudy with that chance of showers extending into the evening. Fog developing near midnight. A low of 14. Tomorrow, partly cloudy with another chance of showers in the afternoon. A high of 23, feeling more like 28. And on Friday, sunny with a high of 21. 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

FM, Hathaway, What Is Love? Remember the Butabi Brothers? Saturday Night Live? Rock it out? This is exactly why playlists need adult supervision. Nah, we're having fun. Your Wednesday, Bill Porter. We're going to talk ideal sleep temperatures coming up, plus one for

Just great songs. Wow, FM and two for the price of one, courtesy of the Kings. This beat goes on. Switching to Glide. I'm Bill Porter. Wow Mornings. Chance for you to win $100 in free groceries on the way before 7 o'clock. Your 1 versus 100 question is coming your way. We had a ton of correct answers yesterday. Getting so close to 100 correct answers, which means we'll do our first giveaway of $100 in free groceries. So stick around for that. When it comes to our preferred sleep temperature, I think we all have a different opinion, right? Some people like to be cozy and warm. Other people like to go to bed when temperatures are on the cooler side because they know they're going to heat up a little bit overnight. Some people, you know, big thick blankets even in the middle of summer. Others, thin silky sheets to keep cool, right? This is one of those things, just like the thermostat wars that may happen in your home. You know, everybody's sort of got their own different level of comfort when it comes to temperature. And a study looked into our preferred sleep temperature, and overall, apparently the ideal temperature is 19.5 degrees. That seems a little chilly, doesn't it? 19.5 degrees. But then again, I guess it depends on what season and, you know, what you've got for bedding and all that sort of stuff. But 19.5 degrees, apparently the ideal temperature. What do you keep your house at in the summertime? You keep it below 20? I don't think I've ever had my thermostat set below 20. Part of it is because I'm too cheap to pay the bill. Yeah, I mean, maybe in the winter it'll dip down below 20. That could be a little chilly. But 22% of couples cannot agree on a bedroom temperature. So if that is a constant fight for you at home, you're not alone. No, not at all. General public, we're going to dig one out from them after Joni Mitchell. Here's Help Me. Just great songs on Wow FM for your Wednesday. It's Bill.

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1: Good morning, I'm Casey Egan. It's time for What's Good in the Valley, where we catch up with local newsmakers and people doing interesting things in the community.
2: Time is running out to take part in one of the most anticipated dates in the Ottawa Valley's golfing season.
3: Time is actually flying quite quickly. Pretty soon, August the 14th, we'll be here and everybody will be on the golf club course having fun.
2: Hospice Renfrew's annual golf classic returns to the Renfrew Golf Club this Friday, and volunteer coordinator Deborah Colello says there are only a few days left to put a team together and support the 6-bed palliative care facility that helps families stay together during their loved ones' final days. On top of a full day of fun on the fairways, guests will also have the chance to win big with silent auctions, a gazebo giveaway, and the popular 50-50 golf ball drop that evening.
3: $10 per ball gets you a chance to win whatever the pot holds at the end of the night. Delta Power Equipment is sponsoring that for us. That ball drop will be dropped at about 6 p.m., I believe, on August the 14th.
2: There's space left for just a few more teams to join through the Renfrew Golf Club website.
1: The Ottawa Valley's three-day weather is next.
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10: This is WOW Weather.
1: A mix of sun and cloud today with a 40% chance of showers or a thunderstorm this afternoon. A high of 23, the humidex at 28. Then tonight, partly cloudy with that chance of showers extending into the evening. Fog developing near midnight, a low of 14. Tomorrow, partly cloudy with another chance of showers in the afternoon. A high of 23, feeling more like 28. And on Friday, sunny with a high of 21. 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

Bill Porter. Good morning. It's Wow Mornings, and time for your 1 versus 100 question. It's going to happen either later today or tomorrow, I think. We're going to give away our first $100 grocery gift card, $100 in free groceries. We've almost got 100 correct answers. That's how this works. Every time we get correct answers from these daily questions, you go into a draw if you're one of those people that correctly answered. And then when we hit 100, you could be a winner of $100 in free groceries. All right, so let's get to today's question. 30% of people, 30% of people, so almost a third of us, have been late to a meeting because of this. 30% of people have been late to a meeting because of this. This could be a work meeting. This could be a meeting with friends. This could be some sort of meeting that you've signed up for, you know, an extracurricular hobby type thing. 30% of us have been late to a meeting because of this. Shoot me your guess on the text line, 833-OH-WOW-FM, 833-649-6936, 833-649-6936. See what you can come up with as the answer to that question could get you $100 in free groceries. Let It Rain, Amanda Marshall, WOW-FM. I have

Just great songs for your Wednesday. Wow FM and Bill Porter, Wow Mornings. The chance for you to win free gas or groceries for an entire year. A pin code, the first of the day, coming up at 8 o'clock. In the meantime, we'll look at another one of Bill's ridiculously local events. Plus, I'll give you a hint when it comes to your 1 versus 100 question. And we'll talk appliances. How old is your oldest appliance? More on that next hour.

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1: Good morning. A mix of sun and cloud today with a chance of showers this afternoon. I'm Casey Egan in the armpriortoday.ca newsroom. The town of Pakenham saw another closure of County Road 29 last week due to flooding. Lanark County Warden Richard Kidd says the process to get a drain installed will require a third-party engineer to review the entire process.
2: That's what we're investigating, whether the county and Mississippi Mills can do that together. And one of the first steps is that you hire a third-party engineer to review the whole thing.
1: Mississippi Mills Mayor Chris DeLowry said in a statement that it's a complex issue involving several different parties, as much of the land is privately owned. Two neighborhoods in Almont could be without power today and tomorrow. Planned maintenance by the Ottawa River Power Corporation will see the area of Laura Crescent and LaRose and Joanna Streets lose power between 7 a.m. and 9 a.m. today for upgrades and repairs to power infrastructure. The area of Parkview Drive and Country, Perth and Bridge Streets will lose power tomorrow from 8:30 to 2:30 while workers trim trees near power lines. Affected customers will be contacted by phone. A 27-year-old from Killaloe is facing numerous charges following an investigation into alleged child sexual exploitation. The Upper Ottawa Valley OPP say a search warrant was executed at a Killaloe residence back on July 30th. Charges include abduction, multiple counts of luring, sexual assault, sexual interference, and extortion, along with several offenses including child sexual abuse material. And there's lots of activities in the skies this week. Alongside a meteor shower, there will be a partial solar eclipse visible in Ontario this afternoon. In the Ottawa Valley, we are expected to see only about 15% coverage. The eclipse is expected to begin at around 12:49 this afternoon and should be done by 2:30. You will need to wear special glasses with filters if you're planning to watch the eclipse. Otherwise, you could damage your eyes. After 9 this morning, get the full local news rundown sent straight to your email. Sign up at armpriortoday.ca. In sports, the Armprior Packers are hosting a training camp starting August 29th. Players born 2006 to 2010 can save their spot by contacting the team. Last night in baseball, Toronto beat Boston 5-3, and the Blue Jays have announced that pitcher Treya Savage underwent surgery for a minor knee injury yesterday, with hopes he'll return before the end of the season. I'm Casey Egan with the news that keeps you connected to where you live. The Ottawa Valley's three-day forecast is next.
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7: The Ministry of Natural Resources is actively responding to numerous high-complexity wildland fires across the province. Rapidly evolving situations and extreme fire hazards are contributing to escalated fire behavior and producing smoke in many areas of the province. 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Fire rangers and emergency personnel are working hard to suppress active fires and keep communities safe. Entering the area of an active wildland fire can hinder response efforts and compromise the safety of firefighting crews and emergency personnel. Please stay clear of wildland fires.
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1: A mix of sun and cloud today with a 40% chance of showers or a thunderstorm this afternoon. A high of 23, the humidex at 28. Then tonight, partly cloudy with that chance of showers extending into the evening, fog developing near midnight, a low of 14. Tomorrow, partly cloudy with another chance of showers in the afternoon, a high of 23, feeling more like 28. And on Friday, sunny with a high of 21. Right now it's 15 degrees. Today's UV index will be at 7 or high. 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

It's our for your Wednesday, Bill Porter, WOW Mornings. It is the 12th of August. Myth or Truth later this morning, and we're talking time zones with Jordan Mercier. Plus, at 8 o'clock, don't forget, a PIN code, free gas or groceries for an entire year could be yours. We'll get into

Boys, Wow FM, just great songs, fun, fun, fun for the summertime. Yes, it should be. That's what it's all about. Hopefully you're having a fun summer. Time for another one of Bill's ridiculously local events. How would you like to try ringette? Well, those between the ages of 4 and 12 are invited to come and try ringette coming up at the end of the month, Sunday, August 23rd at the MyFM Center in Renfrew. You can play and learn with kids your own age. 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Now, you do need gloves, helmet, and skates. I guess those are mandatory. And there's also an equipment swap that will be happening, which is very cool. Come try ringette.rampinteractive.com. 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Absolutely free. 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
1: Good morning, I'm Casey Egan. Here's what's coming up over the next 48 hours. It's everything you need to know.
2: Thursday has a few different ways to spend the evening, whether you'd rather discuss a good mystery, enjoy a home-cooked meal, or put your feet up and listen to some music. The Renfrew Public Library's Cup of Crime Book Club meets tomorrow for readers who can't resist a good twist. The group talks mystery, true crime, and thrillers, and also picks a crime book to discuss each month. It's for adults 18 and over, with registration required. In Eganville, the Legion is serving up honey garlic pork tenderloin tomorrow evening, followed by music and dancing. Dinner runs from 5 to 6, with the dance continuing until 8. And a quick community note, the Renfrew County Fair Jackpot 50-50 is still running this month. Tickets support the agricultural societies in Cobden, Arnprior, and Renfrew, helping fund community events and improvements. You can get all the details on these events and more at arnpriortoday.ca. Just click the 48 in the news feed. I'm Steve Berard, and that's what's happening around town.
1: Renfrew and Arnprior's 3-day weather is next.
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0: Resources to help Ontarians access the support they need. Fire rangers and emergency personnel are working hard to suppress active fires and keep communities safe. 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Please stay clear of wildland fires.
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2: A mix of sun and cloud today with a 40% chance of showers or a thunderstorm this afternoon. A high of 23, the humidex at 28. Then tonight, partly cloudy with that chance of showers extending into the evening, fog developing near midnight, a low of 14. Tomorrow, partly cloudy with another chance of showers in the afternoon, a high of 23, feeling more like 28. And on Friday, sunny with a high of 21. 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

0: Jason and Clover. It's Bill Porter, Wow Mornings, and your 1 versus 100 question. 30% of people have been late to a meeting because of this. I'll give you a hint. It has to do with a liquid.
1: Conspiracy theory.
0: 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Lauryn Hill, can't take my eyes.

0: Just great songs here on WOW Mornings for your midweek Wednesday. Jordan Mercier so far 2 for 2 right here on Myth or Truth, and we're ready to do it again. Jordan, are you ready?
1: I am ready.
0: All right. Myth or Truth. China should be split into 5 time zones.
1: Oh, wow. 5 time zones. It is a big country. There's no doubt about it.
0: How many do we have here? Let's think about this, right? So we've got we've got almost 5 here if we don't have 5.
1: Yeah, I think we even have more. I think we've got Pacific, we've got Mountain, we've got Central, Atlantic, Newfoundland. That's sort of the one that you're kind of pointing to that
0: yeah,
1: has
0: like
1: kind
0: the
1: of
0: Maritime
1: its own.
0: Time, yeah.
1: Obviously Eastern, that's where we are.
0: Sure.
1: Yeah, so we've got a whole bunch. Now, we are bigger than China, but not by much. So all of that information, I'm going to say this is true.
0: Nice. 3 for 3 this week. Yes, China should be split into 5 time zones, but check this out. They're not. And apparently it causes mayhem on the daily. Since 1949, the entire country has been on the same time zone for what they call national unity. And basically what this creates, Jordan, is some crazy time changes at its borders. So everything's fine within China. Right. But then as soon as you leave China, for example, one of its borders is with Afghanistan. When you cross over, there's immediately a 3.5 hour time difference just by crossing over the border. It just changes like that. 3.5 hours. Could you imagine if that was going on here? Like, do you think the time zones are important here in Canada? I know for sporting events and stuff, it certainly messes things up sometimes. Right.
1: Yeah, no doubt. And I know there's a lot of conversation about daylight saving time and sort of changing the clocks and all this. But I think time zones, based on the rest of the world, serve a pretty important purpose. Although I give credit to the Chinese for always thinking a little bit outside the box on these things.
0: Totally. So all their people are happy until they have to leave the country. And maybe that's part of the thought process as well.
1: Exactly.
0: Anyway, myth or truth, Jordan is 3 for 3. We'll do it again tomorrow morning right here on WOW Mornings. I

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1: Good morning, I'm Casey Egan. It's time for What's Good in the Valley, where we catch up with local newsmakers and people doing interesting things in the community.
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8: This is Wow Weather.
1: A mix of sun and cloud today with a 40% chance of showers or a thunderstorm this afternoon. A high of 23, the humidex at 28. Then tonight, partly cloudy with that chance of showers extending into the evening, fog developing near midnight, a low of 14. Tomorrow, partly cloudy with another chance of showers in the afternoon, a high of 23, feeling more like 28. And on Friday, sunny with a high of 21. 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

So Alive, Lovin' Rockets, Wow FM for your Wednesday, Bill Porter, Wow Mornings, your 1 versus 100 question. Let's see how you did today. By the way, yesterday was fantastic. So many correct answers yesterday. Love it. So close to giving away $100 in free groceries. As soon as we get 100 correct answers, we're going to do that. That's what the whole 1 versus 100 thing is all about. All right, so let's see. Maybe we can add a few more to the pile today. If you get the answer correctly, I put you in the draw. And as soon as we hit 100, $100 in free groceries to somebody out of that. You got a 1 in 100 chance. Somebody out of that 100 people is going to win. All right, so today's question. How did we do? 30% of people have been late to a meeting because of this. I thought right away it's because they couldn't find their keys. Most times when I'm late for something, it's because I can't find my keys. It's the worst feeling. You time everything out perfectly. You go to walk out the front door. Can't find your keys. Throws the whole schedule off, right? It's annoying, for sure. Not the correct answer. We got the clue that it has to do with a liquid. So maybe because someone spilt something on themselves? You had to change. You know, you don't want to be embarrassed in the meeting with a big stain on your clothing. Not the correct answer either. 30% of people have been late to a meeting because they were getting their favorite coffee. Getting their favorite coffee. Yep, don't care that I'm late. Had to stop. Needed a coffee. And I get it. If you're going to sit through a boring meeting, you definitely need a beverage, don't you? Absolutely. Absolutely. And maybe if the meeting is after 12, you're going to sneak something in a Stanley or something like that. Not saying I've ever done it, but I've heard it's been done. Chilliwack, Wow FM, here's California Girl.

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4: Good morning. A mix of sun and cloud today with a chance of showers this afternoon. I'm Casey Egan in the ArmPriorToday.ca newsroom. The Upper Ottawa Valley OPP have charged a 27-year-old Killaloe resident following a child sexual exploitation investigation. Police say officers executed a search warrant at a Killaloe residence on July 30th. The accused faces numerous charges, including abduction, luring, sexual assault, sexual interference, extortion, and offenses related to child sexual abuse material. The investigation remains ongoing. Mississippi Mills Mayor Crystal Lowry says she's grateful that damage from flooding in Pakenham was not more severe. In a statement following last week's flooding, which forced County Road 29 to close, she adds that the solution will require the combined efforts of the township, county, and province. Lanark County Warden Richard Kidd believes the answer is to have a municipal drain installed,
5: which would make it a legal entity, which the municipalities can go in and clean out and make sure it's working properly.
4: Both Mayor Lowry and Warden Kidd share that both the township and county will do everything they can to hopefully resolve the issue. Efforts to bring new life to Renfrew's Knights of Columbus Park will soon involve the surrounding community. Director of Community and Recreation Services, Carol Emke, says plans to revitalize the 6th Street Park, a collaboration between town staff and the Renfrew Rotary Club, will hinge on an upcoming survey and public consultation on September 20th.
6: So we're going to hopefully get that immediate neighborhood, especially out to the event, as well as broader residents of Renfrew, to give their input on whenever this park does get amenities added to it, what they want that to look like.
4: Some potential upgrades include a full-length basketball court, a pump bike track, shaded seating, and a small play structure. And a lot of money has been raised to boost the efforts of five worthy Ottawa Valley causes. The Cobden Civitan Club's 31st annual golf tournament at the Oaks of Cobden on July 31st brought in $20,000, which has been split evenly between Hospice Renfrew, Connectwell Community Health, Victim Services of Renfrew County, and the hospitals in both Renfrew and Pembroke. After 9 this morning, get the full local news rundown sent straight to your email. Sign up at armpriortoday.ca. In sports, the Armprior Packers are hosting a training camp starting August 29th. Players born 2006 to 2010 can save their spot by contacting the team. Last night in baseball, Toronto beat Boston 5-3, and the Blue Jays have announced that pitcher Treya Savage underwent surgery for a minor knee injury yesterday, with hopes he'll return before the end of the season. I'm Casey Egan with the news that keeps you connected to where you live. The Ottawa Valley's three-day forecast is next.
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4: A mix of sun and cloud today with a 40% chance of showers or a thunderstorm this afternoon. A high of 23, the humidex at 28. Then tonight, partly cloudy with that chance of showers extending into the evening, fog developing near midnight, a low of 14. Tomorrow, partly cloudy with another chance of showers in the afternoon, a high of 23, feeling more like 28. And on Friday, sunny with a high of 21. Right now it's 15 degrees. Today's UV index will be at 7 or high. 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

Man, the Beatles, I Want to Hold Your Hand. It's Bill Porter, Wow Mornings. And how wow is this? The Beatles, almost involved in Lord of the Rings. Yeah, they were once in talks to star in a Lord of the Rings movie. Could you imagine? Paul as Frodo, Ringo as Sam, George as Gandalf, and John as Gollum. They even approached Stanley Kubrick to direct, but I guess Tolkien nixed the project, so it never happened. But how wild would that have been to have the Beatles as the stars of Lord of the Rings? I never saw that one coming. Great Big C, turn this one up.

0: 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Here's what's happening in Arnprior.
1: Good morning, I'm Casey Egan. Here's what's coming up over the next 48 hours. It's everything you need to know.
2: A little strategy, live music, and time on the water are all on the table over the next couple of days. 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I'm Steve Barrard, and that's what's happening around town.
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2: This is Wow Weather.
3: A mix of sun and cloud today with a 40% chance of showers or a thunderstorm this afternoon. A high of 23, the humidex at 28. Then tonight, partly cloudy with that chance of showers extending into the evening. Fog developing near midnight, a low of 14. Tomorrow, partly cloudy with another chance of showers in the afternoon. A high of 23, feeling more like 28. And on Friday, sunny with a high of 21. I'm Casey Egan. 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

0: Well, mornings, just great songs, and Bill and Jordan, too. Thank you for joining us this morning. The week seems to be moving along fairly nicely this week, which is good, and we're getting into another round of stats and facts here. Jordan, how many hours would you say in a week you spend driving your kids around places?
1: A lot more than I probably realize.
0: Totally. I'm going to say that that's probably true, too. Like, would it be, you know, a couple hours a day times 7 days or more or less?
1: Yeah, you're probably looking at 10 to 15 hours of just going different places, whether it's activities or recreation or school or camps, for sure.
0: So here's the stat. A new survey of parents found that simply driving their kids around, like to and from school, activities, appointments, that sort of stuff, takes up an average per year of 6,858 minutes.
1: Whew.
0: That's a lot of minutes.
1: I can believe it. There's a lot that you probably don't even think of off the top of your head, but it wherever you're, it always seems like whatever you're doing, the kids are in the back and you're going somewhere, because especially on weekends, like, you need to figure out activities, right?
0: So here's the question. When kids go back to school, do you feel like your plate gets, you know, a little less crowded, or do you feel like there's more put on your plate because back to school is now in effect?
1: I kind of, in a weird way, feel like my schedule gets busier in September, October, because that's also the launch of a lot of, like, sports seasons and stuff.
0: Yeah.
1: And then all of a sudden it's like, oh, the piano teacher's back in the mix after summer break. So now you've got that on a night, and then you've got, you know, hockey maybe starting. Like, I feel like definitely there's a bump there where it gets a lot busier in those weeks. I could be alone on that, but that's just kind of my experience.
0: You're absolutely not, Jordan. 77% of parents say that back to school season makes life feel more hectic. And as somebody that's not a parent, I would have thought the opposite. I would have thought, oh, kids are back in school, right? Now they're tied up somewhere between, you know, 8:30 and 3:30 or whatever the school day is. But apparently that's not the case at all.
1: No, no. As I said, I think there's just a lot of people, like, programming that takes a break for the summer that all of a sudden ratchets it up in September.
0: Absolutely. All right. Well, the countdown is on to back to school. Maybe you're feeling stressed. Maybe you're feeling good about it. Those are the facts this morning here on WOW Mornings. Just great songs for your Wednesday.

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1: Good morning, I'm Casey Egan. It's time for What's Good in the Valley, where we catch up with local newsmakers and people doing interesting things in the community.
2: Time is running out to take part in one of the most anticipated dates in the Ottawa Valley's golfing season.
3: Time is actually flying quite quickly. Pretty soon, August the 14th, we'll be here and everybody will be on the golf club course having fun.
2: Hospice Renfrew's annual golf classic returns to the Renfrew Golf Club this Friday, and volunteer coordinator Deborah Colello says there are only a few days left to put a team together and support the 6-bed palliative care facility that helps families stay together during their loved ones' final days. On top of a full day of fun on the fairways, guests will also have the chance to win big with silent auctions, a gazebo giveaway, and the popular 50-50 golf ball drop that evening.
3: $10 per ball gets you a chance to win whatever the pot holds at the end of the night. Delta Power Equipment is sponsoring that for us. That ball drop will be dropped at about 6 p.m., I believe, on August the 14th.
2: There's space left for just a few more teams to join through the Renfrew Golf Club website.
1: The Ottawa Valley's three-day weather is next.
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12: This is Wow Weather.
1: A mix of sun and cloud today with a 40% chance of showers or a thunderstorm this afternoon. A high of 23, the humidex at 28. Then tonight, partly cloudy with that chance of showers extending into the evening. Fog developing near midnight, a low of 14. Tomorrow, partly cloudy with another chance of showers in the afternoon. A high of 23, feeling more like 28. And on Friday, sunny with a high of 21. 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

0: Just great songs here on WOW FM, getting your Wednesday underway. It's Bill Porter and Jordan Mercier. WOW Mornings, we're keeping our eye on it. Jordan, have you ever thought about running for any type of municipal election position?
1: Well, I'll tell you, there's a school board trustee campaign in my near future. How about that?
0: You think so? Okay. Okay. All right. You're still going to hang with me, though, once in a while, right?
1: I'll still hang with you. You know what? It's something that I commend anyone who wants to put their name forward. I'm just not sure for me personally it's worth the headache a lot of times. But there's an important deadline coming up, because for those looking to run for public office this year as nominations to become mayor, city council, school board trustee, they're going to close on August the 21st. So those looking to become a candidate must file their nomination paperwork with the city clerk by the deadline, and can only raise and spend money on campaigns after the paperwork has been filed. So
0: gotcha.
1: Circle August the 21st. It's a big one for those wanting to do their civic duty.
0: And, of course, we can look forward to a municipal election coming up later this year.
1: Yeah, in October, big one. A lot of the early voting begins sort of the week of the 14th of October. And then October the 26th, boy, it's going to be here before you know it.
0: Awesome. Well, we're keeping our eye on it, and we will keep you posted.

That is Bill Porter. Wow Mornings. Coming in the spring, a celebrity edition of The Voice. Joe Jonas, Queen Latifah, and Riley Green all lined up as coaches. Kiki Palmer will be the host. No word yet, though, on the contestants. That'll be something to talk about.

some just great songs for your Wednesday workday. And Bill Porter, too, and a big win for the Toronto Blue Jays last night. Still lots of season left. You could be off to see the Jays. Plus $500 in spending money and a new barbecue, too. 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

Wow, FM, headpins, don't it make you feel, yes, don't it make you feel good hearing all these songs on the radio you haven't heard in a long time? That's what it's all about, just great songs for your Wednesday workday. And Bill Porter, too, and I think at some point we've all used the expression, they don't make them like they used to, and it's true, especially for things like appliances around your home. However, a company went in search of the oldest working air conditioner. They held a contest, and they found one that has been cooling the air for more than half a century. How wild is this? It belongs to 95-year-old Lois Kemp of Pickering. She says the unit was installed back in 1974. That's right, 52 years ago. She entered a lottery, you might have remembered this, to raise funds to help pay for the building of the Olympic Stadium in Montreal. And her ticket won her $1,000. And she used some of those winnings to buy an air conditioner unit made by a company called Fetters. Never heard of this company, to be honest. Maybe you have. She was just a teenager when it was installed, according to Lois's son, Steve Kemp. He grew up in the family home. Obviously, Lois wasn't a teenager at the time. I mean, she's 95 now. But Steve was, and after all these years, the unit is still going strong. It never caused a problem over the past five decades. You know, they make sure that it's covered in winter, always cleaned in the spring. They make sure it's running top-notch, and 52 years later, it still is. Isn't that awesome? Is there an object in your home that is 50-plus years old that you still use on a regular basis that you can't believe is still going strong, but you would never think about replacing it? Because you know that whatever you replace it with, you'll not get another 50-plus years out of? Let me know. Text line is open. 833-OH-WOW-FM, 833-649-6936. 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
1: Mississippi Mills Mayor Krista Lowry and Lanark County Warden Richard Kidd say the township and county will do everything they can to help resolve ongoing issues with flooding on County Road 29 in Pakenham. The Ottawa River Power Corporation says the area of Parkview Drive and Country, Perth, and Bridge Streets in Almont will lose power tomorrow from 8:30 in the morning till 2:30 in the afternoon, while workers trim trees near power lines. And the Ottawa Valley might see a sliver of an eclipse this afternoon. A partial solar eclipse with the moon covering around 15% of the sun is expected to begin just before 1 p.m. Everything that matters in Armprior, you'll hear it on 107.7 WOW FM. 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

0: ca/forest fires, following the directions from the Ontario Provincial Police and local authorities, and adhering to any ministerial orders, including evacuation orders, implementation orders, and restricted fire zones imposed by the ministry. 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Entering the area of an active wildland fire can hinder response efforts and compromise the safety of firefighting crews and emergency personnel. 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
2: This is WOW Weather.
3: A mix of sun and cloud today with a 40% chance of showers or a thunderstorm this afternoon. A high of 23, the humidex at 28. Then tonight, partly cloudy with that chance of showers extending into the evening. Fog developing near midnight, a low of 14. Tomorrow, partly cloudy with another chance of showers in the afternoon. A high of 23, feeling more like 28. And on Friday, sunny with a high of 21. I'm Casey Egan. 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

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Just great songs. And Bill Porter, too, for your Wednesday workday, reminding you that you can listen to us anytime from anywhere. 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

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Bruce Coburn and Bill Porter, too. 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

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An open jam session tonight for local musicians at the Horton Community Center. That's every Wednesday starting at 7 p.m. And all skill levels, all abilities, everyone is welcome. 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Get your jam on tonight in Horton. It's BK. We're playing just great songs with the Eurythmics. Here Comes the Rain Again. 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Wow.

0: you need to know.
1: A 27-year-old Killaloe resident has been arrested following an investigation into child sexual exploitation. The OPP says their investigation remains ongoing. Efforts to bring new life to Renfrew's Knights of Columbus Park will soon involve the surrounding community, with a public consultation coming in September. And five worthy Ottawa Valley causes have been boosted with the help of the Cobden Civitan Club's annual golf tournament, which raised $20,000 split evenly between Hospice Renfrew, Connectwell Community Health, Victim Services of Renfrew County, and the hospitals in Renfrew and Pembroke. Everything that matters in Armprior, you'll hear it on 107.7 WOW FM. 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
3: A mix of sun and cloud today with a 40% chance of showers or a thunderstorm this afternoon. A high of 23, the humidex at 28. Then tonight, partly cloudy with that chance of showers extending into the evening. Fog developing near midnight, a low of 14. Tomorrow, partly cloudy with another chance of showers in the afternoon. A high of 23, feeling more like 28. And on Friday, sunny with a high of 21. 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

playing just great songs. This is Wow FM. I'm BK. You know, you could call me immature, but I still love to have my window down and let my arm hang out down the side of the door while cranking this song, driving 5 kilometers under the speed limit.

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0: August the 12th, a special day to celebrate all the middle children out there, which your parents completely forgot about. Number two. Men say sunglasses pushed up on top of a woman's head makes them more attractive. Ladies, I don't get it either, but also fact. Number three. Goldfish are going gluten-free. And just to clarify, I mean the crackers. Pepperidge Farm is launching its first certified gluten-free goldfish crackers this November after years of requests. Apparently, it was the most requested snack in the company's history. Next week, Goldfish will announce they've started doing CrossFit. That's three things. I'm BK, playing just great songs on Wow FM.

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13: 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I'm Mark Hansen. 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

playing just great songs on Wow FM. And the original Vague Post, Carly Simon, You're So Vain. It's BK. We're playing just great songs here on Wow FM.

playing just great songs. 107.7 WOW FM. And the Cobden, Arnprior, and Renfrew Agricultural Societies have come together to present the Renfrew County Fair Jackpot 50-50. You can get your tickets online. We've got the link for you, arnpriortoday.ca, but also they'll be available at the Cobden Fair coming up in a couple of weeks, as well as the Cobden Fair coming up in a couple of weeks, as well as the Renfrew Fair in September. We're playing just great songs. 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Wow.

0: Mississippi Mills Mayor Crystal Lowry and Lanark County Warden Richard Kidd say the township and county will do everything they can to help resolve ongoing issues with flooding on County Road 29 in Pakenham. The Ottawa River Power Corporation says the area of Parkview Drive and Country, Perth, and Bridge Streets in Elmont will lose power tomorrow from 8:30 in the morning till 2:30 in the afternoon, while workers trim trees near power lines. And the Ottawa Valley might see a sliver of an eclipse this afternoon. A partial solar eclipse with the moon covering around 15% of the sun is expected to begin just before 1 p.m. Everything that matters in Armprire, you'll hear it on 107.7 WOW FM. 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
2: This is WOW Weather.
3: A mix of sun and cloud today with a 40% chance of showers or a thunderstorm this afternoon. A high of 23, the humidex at 28. Then tonight, partly cloudy with that chance of showers extending into the evening. Fog developing near midnight, a low of 14. Tomorrow, partly cloudy with another chance of showers in the afternoon. A high of 23, feeling more like 28. And on Friday, sunny with a high of 21. I'm Casey Egan. 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
1: 45% of travelers admit they'll avoid going places they can't pronounce. 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And yeah, that sure is a mouthful, but imagine missing out on one of the most beautiful places on earth because you're afraid you'll butcher the name at the airport. 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I'm BK, playing just great songs on Wow.

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playing just great songs, 107.7 Wow FM, and diving headfirst into a new relationship and ignoring all the red flags, and I do mean all of them. We've all been there. Can't Stop Loving You, Van Halen. It's BK. We're playing just great songs on

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1: Good afternoon. Increasingly cloudy this afternoon with showers likely. I'm Casey Egan in the armprioretoday.ca newsroom. The cost of sending kids back to school is going up along with everything else. New research shows Canadian families will spend an average of $489 per child for back to school in 2026, an 11% increase from last year. Alexis Sapera, chair of the board of directors for the Renfrew County Community Poverty Action Network, says local families are struggling to keep up.
2: But unfortunately, many families are still struggling with the cost of things like indoor shoes, backpacks, lunch boxes, and we all know the cost of clothes as children quickly outgrow them.
1: Families who need help with back-to-school supply costs can apply for help through CPAN's Tools for School program. The Ottawa River Power Corporation will continue to schedule maintenance in Nalmont tomorrow. Crews were making upgrades to infrastructure near Laura Crescent and LaRose and Joanna Streets this morning. Meanwhile, tomorrow, power may be turned off in the area of Parkview Drive and Country, Perth and Bridge Streets, as tree trimming near local power lines will start around 8:30 in the morning. Affected residents have been contacted by the phone number on their utility accounts. The Upper Ottawa Valley OPP have charged a 27-year-old Killaloe resident following a child sexual exploitation investigation. Police say officers executed a search warrant at a Killaloe residence on July 30th. The accused faces numerous charges, including abduction, luring, sexual assault, sexual interference, extortion, and offenses related to child sexual abuse material. The investigation remains ongoing. And officials have put a deadline on summer fun along Round Lake as they prepare for next spring. Renfrew Power Generation and the Round Lake Property Owners Association have given notice to residents and visitors that water levels on Round Lake will be gradually lowered starting Labor Day Monday, September 7th. In sports, the Empire Packers are hosting a training camp starting August 29th. Players born 2006 to 2010 can save their spot by contacting the team. In Major League Baseball, Jose Soriano will take the mound for the Toronto Blue Jays tonight as they continue their series with the Boston Red Sox. And ESPN is reporting that the Los Angeles Lakers have been sold to Miami Heat minority owner Josh Kushner and former Disney CEO Bob Iger for a reported $12.5 billion. I'm Casey Egan with the news that keeps you connected to where you live. The Ottawa Valley's three-day forecast is next.
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7: This is WOW Weather.
1: A mix of sun and cloud today with a 60% chance of showers or a thunderstorm this afternoon. A high of 23, the humidex near 28. Then tonight, partly cloudy with a lingering chance of showers this evening. A low of 14. Tomorrow, partly cloudy with another chance of showers or a thunderstorm in the afternoon. A high again of 23, feeling like 28. And on Friday, sunshine with a high of 23. 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

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And let me just get my wind machine turned on, because this song just ain't right if your hair isn't blowing in the breeze. It's all coming back to me now. Celine Dion and BK playing Just Great Songs. 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

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And let's turn the office into a roller rink. What the heck? It's lunch hour. BK and Dead or Alive, Spin Me Right Round. We're playing just great songs on WOW.

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14: 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I'm Mark Hansen. 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

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It's BK and an entire generation of people named Roxanne have a love-hate relationship with this song, The Police. 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

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It's BK. We're playing

playing just great songs on WOW FM. We had a text at 1-833-0-WOW-FM. They simply said, "Impress me." Okay. It's BK, Rufus, and Chaka Khan. Tell me something good. We're playing just great songs on WOW.

0: Thing number one. It's Middle Child Day, August the 12th, a special day to celebrate all the middle children out there, which your parents completely forgot about. Number two, men say sunglasses pushed up on top of a woman's head makes them more attractive. Ladies, I don't get it either, but also fact. Number three, goldfish are going gluten-free, and just to clarify, I mean the crackers. Pepperidge Farm is launching its first certified gluten-free goldfish crackers this November after years of requests. Apparently, it was the most requested snack in the company's history. Next week, goldfish will announce they've started doing CrossFit. That's three things. I'm BK, playing just great songs on WOW FM.
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12: 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I'm Mark Hansen. 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

0: 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And have you ever caught somebody in a lie but also kind of enjoyed it? Charles and Eddie, this is Wow.
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1: This is Wow Weather.
2: A yellow severe thunderstorm watch is in effect for the valley this afternoon. Environment Canada says conditions are favorable for the development of severe storms that could produce wind gusts near 90 kilometers per hour, hail the size of a quarter, and heavy rain throughout this afternoon and into the evening. Expect a mix of sun and clouds today with a 60% chance of showers in the afternoon, a risk of a thunderstorm, high of 23 and humidex of 28. Overnight, partly cloudy with a 30% chance of showers in the evening as the storm risk continues, with fog rolling in around midnight and a low of 12. Thursday, a mix of sun and clouds with a 40% chance of afternoon showers, a risk of a thunderstorm, fog dissipating in the morning, and a high of 23 and humidex of 27. Friday, sunny with a high of 23. Saturday, sunny with a high of 24.

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This is WOW FM. The anticipation of waiting for the truth before you make a move. Till I hear it from you. Gin Blossoms, we're playing just great songs on WOW.

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1: 45% of travelers admit they'll avoid going places they can't pronounce. And the top place people avoid? Reykjavik, Iceland. And yeah, that sure is a mouthful, but imagine missing out on one of the most beautiful places on earth because you're afraid you'll butcher the name at the airport. 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I'm BK, playing just great songs on Wow.

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8: 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I'm Mark Hansen. 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

playing just great songs. 107.7 Wow FM. It's BK. Get ready for the milkman. He's taking over after 3 o'clock. And Wednesday, almost in the books. We're almost there. With Small Town, John Mellencamp. We're playing just great songs on 107.7 Wow.

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4: A yellow severe thunderstorm watch is in effect for the valley this afternoon. Environment Canada says conditions are favorable for the development of severe storms that could produce wind gusts near 90 kilometers per hour, hail the size of a quarter, and heavy rain throughout this afternoon and into the evening. Expect a mix of sun and clouds today with a 60% chance of showers in the afternoon, a risk of a thunderstorm, high of 23 and humidex of 28. Overnight, partly cloudy with a 30% chance of showers in the evening as the storm risk continues, with fog rolling in around midnight and a low of 12. Thursday, a mix of sun and clouds with a 40% chance of afternoon showers, a risk of a thunderstorm, fog dissipating in the morning, and a high of 23 and humidex of 27. Friday, sunny with a high of 23. Saturday, sunny with a high of 24.
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0: just great songs. It's Wow FM, the Milkman Inn, on this National Milkman Day today. It's an actual day on the calendar, by the way.
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What a feeling it is to make that happen for you. Bruce Hornsby in the Range. The

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Hey, thanks for bringing us along for your dog walk this afternoon in Brayside. It is the Milkman. You could have a soggy doggy. Some showers in the forecast for this afternoon and this evening. Oh, man. Did we just blow your mind again? Yeah. Happens a lot around here. Enigma, Return to Innocence. 107.7 Wow FM.

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1: Good afternoon. A yellow severe thunderstorm watch is in effect for the Ottawa Valley tonight, so make sure you bring your umbrella with you if you have to go out anywhere this evening. I'm Steve Berard in the ArnPryorToday.ca newsroom. The cost of sending kids back to school is going up along with everything else. New research shows Canadian families will spend an average of $489 per child for back to school in 2026, an 11% increase from last year. Alexis Sapera, chair of the board of directors at the Renfrew County Community Poverty Action Network, says local families are struggling to keep up.
2: The schools taking over the basic essentials has really helped out, but unfortunately many families are still struggling with the cost of things like indoor shoes, backpacks, lunch boxes, and we all know the cost of clothes as children quickly outgrow them. It's extremely stressful for families that are, especially ones that have multiple children.
1: Families who need help with the cost of back-to-school supplies can apply for help through CPAN's Tools for School program. With Ontario's municipal elections approaching, provincial and federal officials are urging people to get involved and make their voices heard. Michael Barrett, a federal MP who previously served at the municipal level, said it's imperative people get out and vote.
3: Whether it's roads, water, recreation, emergency services, planning, housing, these aren't abstract issues. They're services people rely on, and the folks that put their name forwards are the ones who are going to be making decisions on behalf of the community. It's incredibly important that people get out and vote.
1: Ontario's municipal elections are scheduled for October 26th. Residents across the province are being encouraged to cast their ballots and have a say in their community's future. Efforts to bring new life to Renfrew's Knights of Columbus Park will soon involve the surrounding community. Director of Community and Recreation Services Kara Lemke says plans to revitalize the 6th Street Park, a collaboration between town staff and the Renfrew Rotary Club, will hinge on an upcoming public survey and public consultation on September 20th.
4: So we're going to hopefully get that immediate neighborhood especially out to the event, as well as broader residents of Renfrew to give their input on whenever this park does get amenities added to it, what they want that to look like.
1: Some of the potential upgrades include a full-length basketball court, a pump bike track, shaded seating, and a small play structure. In sports, the Blue Jays have taken the first 2 of 4 against the Red Sox last night by a score of 5-3. Game 3 goes tonight shortly after 7 p.m. at the Rogers Centre in Toronto. In other Blue Jays news, pitcher Trey Yesavage went to surgery yesterday for a minor knee injury. However, the team is still hopeful he'll return before the end of the 2026 season. I'm Steve Berard with the news that keeps you connected to where you live. The Ottawa Valley's 3-day weather is next.
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10: This is WOW Weather.
1: A yellow severe thunderstorm watch is in effect for the Ottawa Valley this evening. Conditions are favorable for the development of severe thunderstorms that could produce wind gusts near 90 kilometers per hour. The watch will remain in effect throughout the afternoon and into the evening. Partly cloudy skies tonight with a 30% chance of evening showers, a risk of a thunderstorm, fog rolling in near midnight, and a low of 12. On Thursday, expect a mix of sun and clouds, 40% chance of afternoon showers, risk of a thunderstorm, fog dissipating in the morning, and a high of 23 and humidex of 27. Friday, sunny with a high of 23. Saturday, sunny with a high of 24.
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6: This is WOW Weather.
7: A yellow severe thunderstorm watch is in effect for the Ottawa Valley this evening. Conditions are favorable for the development of severe thunderstorms that could produce wind gusts near 90 kilometers per hour. The watch

poor volume knob of yours is going to need a Band-Aid soon. 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Just great songs. 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

Day to day, you picked exactly the right outfit. You got a couple of compliments on that. That had to feel good. Look at you. You're already gone from work. Way ahead of everybody else as it pertains to traffic. You got first dibs on all the good stuff at the grocery store. Even had a moment to pop into the LCBO and your favorite wine was on sale. And now, in the palm of your hand, you are holding what feels like a sure-fired winner for tonight's 649 draw. And I sure hope it is. And just when you thought this day cannot get any better, it did. The moment Mike and Mechanics came on your radio. All I need is a miracle. All you really need? Just great

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8: 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The Renfrew Fair is coming up September 10th through the 13th. I'm Mark Hansen. If you have an upcoming event, submit it to us online at armpriortoday.ca.

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Just great songs. It is the Milkman, and it's almost as if we've raided that cooler you dragged out to your patio this afternoon, serving up some soda.

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1: Good afternoon. A yellow severe thunderstorm watch is in effect for the Ottawa Valley tonight, so make sure you bring your umbrella with you if you have to go out anywhere this evening. I'm Steve Berard in the ArnPryorToday.ca newsroom. The cost of sending kids back to school is going up along with everything else. New research shows Canadian families will spend an average of $489 per child for back to school in 2026, an 11% increase from last year. Alexis Sapera, chair of the board of directors at the Renfrew County Community Poverty Action Network, says local families are struggling to keep up.
2: The schools taking over the basic essentials has really helped out, but unfortunately many families are still struggling with the cost of things like indoor shoes, backpacks, lunch boxes, and we all know the cost of clothes as children quickly outgrow them. It's extremely stressful for families that are, especially ones that have multiple children.
1: Families who need help with the cost of back-to-school supplies can apply for help through CPAN's Tools for School program. With Ontario's municipal elections approaching, provincial and federal officials are urging people to get involved and make their voices heard. Michael Barrett, a federal MP who previously served at the municipal level, said it's imperative people get out and vote.
3: Whether it's roads, water, recreation, emergency services, planning, housing, these aren't abstract issues. They're services people rely on. And the folks that put their name forwards are the ones who are going to be making decisions on behalf of the community. It's incredibly important that people get out and vote.
1: Ontario's municipal elections are scheduled for October 26th. Residents across the province are being encouraged to cast their ballots and have a say in their community's future. Efforts to bring new life to Renfrew's Knights of Columbus Park will soon involve the surrounding community. Director of Community and Recreation Services Kara Lemke says plans to revitalize the 6th Street Park, a collaboration between town staff and the Renfrew Rotary Club, will hinge on an upcoming public survey and public consultation on September 20th.
4: So we're going to hopefully get that immediate neighborhood especially out to the event, as well as broader residents of Renfrew to give their input on whenever this park does get amenities added to it, what they want that to look like.
1: Some of the potential upgrades include a full-length basketball court, a pump bike track, shaded seating, and a small play structure. In sports, the Blue Jays have taken the first 2 of 4 against the Red Sox last night by a score of 5-3. Game 3 goes tonight shortly after 7 p.m. at the Rogers Centre in Toronto. In other Blue Jays news, pitcher Trey Yesavage went to surgery yesterday for a minor knee injury. However, the team is still hopeful he'll return before the end of the 2026 season. I'm Steve Berard with the news that keeps you connected to where you live. The Ottawa Valley's 3-day weather is next.
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10: Canada's S&P TSX Composite reached another record high today, helped by gains in mining and financial stocks. The S&P TSX Composite Index was up 186 points at 36,662. In New York, the Dow Jones Industrial Average was down 22 points at 53,770. The S&P 500 Index rose 20 points to 7,748, while the NASDAQ Composite was also up 143 points at 26,588. The Canadian dollar traded for 71.72 cents U.S. after closing at 71.81 cents U.S. on Tuesday. The crude oil contract was down 32 cents at $82.88 per barrel, and the gold contract was up $25.70 at $4,466.80 an ounce. 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
1: A yellow severe thunderstorm watch is in effect for the Ottawa Valley this evening. Conditions are favorable for the development of severe thunderstorms that could produce wind gusts near 90 kilometers per hour. The watch will remain in effect throughout the afternoon and into the evening. Partly cloudy skies tonight with a 30% chance of evening showers, a risk of a thunderstorm, fog rolling in near midnight, and a low of 12. On Thursday, expect a mix of sun and clouds, 40% chance of afternoon showers, risk of a thunderstorm, fog dissipating in the morning, and a high of 23 and humidex of 27. Friday, sunny with a high of 23. Saturday, sunny with a high of 24.

Okay, that's got to be some kind of new Guinness World Record. You got to your car, got that jacket hung up in the back seat, tie off, top button undid, and now you've revealed your true identity, of course. Lip-syncing superstar. Singing along with the Steve Miller Band. It's rocking me. Let's get you home. Just great songs. The Milkman Delivers on

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0: high of 23 and humidex of 27. Friday, sunny with a high of 23. Saturday, sunny with a high of 24.
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Yeah, you've kind of lost count, haven't you? Here comes another one anyway. One of those wait, what moments? Just great songs. Neil Diamond.

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13: 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I'm Mark Hansen. If you have an upcoming event, submit it to us online at armpriortoday.ca.

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1: Good afternoon. A yellow severe thunderstorm watch is in effect for the Ottawa Valley tonight, so make sure you bring your umbrella with you if you have to go out anywhere this evening. I'm Steve Berard in the ArnPrierToday.ca newsroom. The cost of sending kids back to school is going up along with everything else. New research shows Canadian families will spend an average of $489 per child for back to school in 2026, an 11% increase from last year. Alexis Sapera, chair of the board of directors at the Renfrew County Community Poverty Action Network, says local families are struggling to keep up.
2: The schools taking over the basic essentials has really helped out, but unfortunately many families are still struggling with the cost of things like indoor shoes, backpacks, lunch boxes, and we all know the cost of clothes as children quickly outgrow them. It's extremely stressful for families that are, especially ones that have multiple children.
1: Families who need help with the cost of back-to-school supplies can apply for help through CPAN's Tools for School program. With Ontario's municipal elections approaching, provincial and federal officials are urging people to get involved and make their voices heard. Michael Barrett, a federal MP who previously served at the municipal level, said it's imperative people get out and vote.
3: Whether it's roads, water, recreation, emergency services, planning, housing, these aren't abstract issues. They're services people rely on, and the folks that put their name forwards are the ones who are going to be making decisions on behalf of the community. It's incredibly important that people get out and vote.
1: Ontario's municipal elections are scheduled for October 26th. Residents across the province are being encouraged to cast their ballots and have a say in their community's future. Efforts to bring new life to Renfrew's Knights of Columbus Park will soon involve the surrounding community. Director of Community and Recreation Services Kara Lemke says plans to revitalize the 6th Street Park, a collaboration between town staff and the Renfrew Rotary Club, will hinge on an upcoming public survey and public consultation on September 20th.
4: So we're going to hopefully get that immediate neighborhood, especially out to the event, as well as broader residents of Renfrew, to give their input on whenever this park does get amenities added to it, what they want that to look like.
1: Some of the potential upgrades include a full-length basketball court, a pump bike track, shaded seating, and a small play structure. In sports, the Blue Jays have taken the first 2 of 4 against the Red Sox last night by a score of 5-3. Game 3 goes tonight shortly after 7 p.m. at the Rogers Center in Toronto. In other Blue Jays news, pitcher Trey Yesavage went to surgery yesterday for a minor knee injury. However, the team is still hopeful he'll return before the end of the 2026 season. I'm Steve Berard with the news that keeps you connected to where you live. The Ottawa Valley's 3-day weather is next.
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8: This is WOW Weather.
1: A yellow severe thunderstorm watch is in effect for the Ottawa Valley this evening. Conditions are favorable for the development of severe thunderstorms that could produce wind gusts near 90 kilometers per hour. The watch will remain in effect throughout the afternoon and into the evening. Partly cloudy skies tonight with a 30% chance of evening showers, a risk of a thunderstorm, fog rolling in near midnight, and a low of 12. On Thursday, expect a mix of sun and clouds, 40% chance of afternoon showers, risk of a thunderstorm, fog dissipating in the morning, and a high of 23 and humidex of 27. Friday, sunny with a high of 23. Saturday, sunny with a high of 24.
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1: This is Wow Weather.
2: A yellow severe thunderstorm watch is in effect for the Ottawa Valley this evening. Conditions are favorable for the development of severe thunderstorms that could produce wind gusts near 90 kilometers per hour. The watch will remain in effect throughout the afternoon and into the evening. Partly cloudy skies tonight with a 30% chance of evening showers, a risk of a thunderstorm, fog rolling in near midnight, and a low of 12. On Thursday, expect a mix of sun and clouds, 40% chance of afternoon showers, risk of a thunderstorm, fog dissipating in the morning, and a high of 23 and humidex of 27. Friday, sunny with a high of 23. Saturday, sunny with a high of 24.
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wife calls me a pack rat, I prefer the term forward thinker. See, I've been hanging on to this stuff for a lot of years, just waiting for this moment right here. That record cleaning brush, little toothbrush thing to clean the needle with on the turntable, and just a pile of those, what are they called anyway, those little plastic doohickeys that go in the center of the 45, spindle adapters. 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
16: 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I'm Mark Hansen. 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

0: 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That would be listening for just great songs. It is the Milkman. That is my time, but a groan before I go on this Wednesday night. What do you call a lady who carries people across the river? Bridget.
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A yellow severe thunderstorm watch is in effect for the Ottawa Valley this evening. Conditions are favorable for the development of severe thunderstorms that could produce wind gusts near 90 kilometers per hour. The watch will remain in effect throughout the afternoon and into the evening.

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